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0: multiple times on this for issues with the neighbors. 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
1: Yeah.

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1: Okay, 2934.
0: Yeah.

0: 225-5.
1: That's 225 calling. Can you come in 2822?
0: 225-10-4 for the check of welfare, 104 Kingston. Patrol 7-5-10-4. This is your caller's moving daughter. He's at Ellis Swift Dash. Is at the location. The father is outside. She's refusing to come out high to him. Father is Jose. He is out in Chevy Tahoe, and there was an update of people were coming out of the house to throw rocks at his vehicle.

intersection between the Irvine responding with EMS to the assistant, 1154 High Street. Speed tiger, female is covered in blood. Caller does not know where it's coming from.

0: 6:30 WNA.
1: Copy. 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
1: Very glad.
0: Yeah, if you want to send that notify, I will run over there and take care of it. If I can't get one more car, just meet me over on Wolfmeyer, please. Control 5-3-10.

0: Blue North Mountain. And 212, today for your male having a seizure.
1: Sorry for that flight. I'm right around the corner.
0: No, the car had that way. At least 15 people outside, Mike.
1: I just started for 245.
0: 225, 10-4.

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0: part of that for the neighbor trouble report, 625 University, apartment 511. Premise warning for Brandon L. Bradley. And I was arrested for gunpoint robbery.
1: Who's this? 265
0: Cabin.

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0: 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He has a stick.
1: That was 225 calling.
0: Copy.

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0: Super Val, white male, laughing, wearing green shirt with jeans, does have a silver Lexus. License plate, camera union, Michael 4067. Told he's going back to the location. Caller's not there to confirm.
1: Do you want to

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I'm in Warsaw. Also.

0: For 141 Avenue D, David, call over some male, black, wearing black hoodie, white jeans, has a knife in his back pocket. Not sure if it's displayed or not. Caller is going to be a male, black, red, black shirt, blue shorts. Card is 247.
1: 257, you got.
0: Rosewood, call a 17-year-old son that's threatened to complain of his pocket knife.

0: dificultad. Can you send me the number on Rosewood? 10-4,
1: 283 Rosewood, call versus 17-year-old son, physical, threaten the caller with a pocket knife. Roy Dennis, male black, wearing no shirt, black pants, making threats to kill the complainant, has mental history.

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There's a black male, and then blood.

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1: I'm sure I appreciate it. Thank you.
0: No problem. I'm going to make it.
1: I'll be there.

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0: Four 285 is a lot of guys. Next train to get. Colonel, please me. My name is Mata. And then stop race. You
2: still have 285
0: with you?
2: 285 on board.

1071, patrol holding 406 Lake Ave, now menacing. 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

0: October. 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
1: Okay.

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College mother versus boyfriend has been physical. Male is named Cornelius. And several people were seen going into 121 Glendale.

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1: Anyone near Price 3,

0: 24 to have a current of longitude in Glenville.
1: Camera, do you have any kind of camera here at 2 in Glenville?
2: I did my best. The camera was 90% out of service while I was trying.

0: 1408 to 1428. Do we have, and the second one sitting in the street in front of 480 Flower City Park.
1: What camera is there? Anything?

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0: see if there's...
1: 291, 10-4.
2: 223.
1: 223, go ahead.
0: You can send myself in 27 through the flight.
1: 10-4 for the fight at 39 Madison Street. Colin said there was a group fighting and there was screaming. No further information.
0: The warrant subject.
1: 10-4, you still got 257 review?
3: Well,

0: 205.
1: 205.
0: 你这边的车。
1: And for cargo by 205, push it in Elmhurst. 6574. I did get two separate suppressed spotters in the area around the same time. Both were for two rounds at about 23 and 8 hours, and both were 1730 quarter.

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1: 10-4.
2: 131, I copy.
3: Clinton, 217.
1: 217, go ahead.
3: In the area, would you like to ask Father?

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2: Media, do we encounter?
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1: Well, did you do the back for Julian originally?
0: 10-4.
1: I wait till 221 Adam advises.
0: Thank you.
2: 6-1 Adam. We're here. We'll take care of that job.

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I think it's going to be 29 seconds. Well, it is for a while.

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1: Monday. 223.
0: Did you respond to me or did you want to open?

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1: Just clear for that. 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
2: We'll be all set.

0: Section 124 Central Park Commons is a gunshot came through the caller's bathroom window. No injuries. No description.
1: Two leads on, I can start from a distance. Two, six.
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1: Yeah, I did that.
0: It looks like there's a white sedan, older model. It goes eastbound on Carson after the stop.

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2: Desktop is on 51 Garson.
1: 10-4. We're going to go ahead and see if we can do callbacks to people that we can be pointed in the right direction. If we have nothing showing.
0: Showing on the sidewalk, looks like there might be a concrete walkway up to 651. Is that like the southwest of that L there, right in the front yard, 651?
1: That's right where we're at, but nothing's showing so far.

Yeah, we're going to have nothing showing on this for the time being. Just come and check in the area of Cedarwood, just off of here, for evidence of this.

0: Helen Bryson, one of the callers. They're saying that they did hear it in the area of Cedarwood and Garson.
1: Yeah, we had a loud impact when we first got on station, saying that we're in the area now, checking it out.

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0: 237 holding the unknown medical alarm with EMS 1168 Portland.
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I might have eaten this. It's really

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1: Sorry, just confirm your location.

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1: Six, seven, I'm with him.
0: 267, 10-4. 287, just confirm the plate. Lincoln Victor, X-ray 4661.
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6247-4900 P. Davis. 3, RCG woke up with Sharon Lesnar.

Clinton, section B 237, 1335 Portland Avenue, the Pearl Nursing Center. 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
0: Zero 7 suspicious at 3 things on you.

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Fire, Range Park in Flower City. 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

0: 7, Section B, 245, to assist EMS on fire at 3 Upton Park, room 621 of the Wesley Garden, current med 500, requesting PD.
1: The request for PD to nursing home with medical staff.
0: The job was originally closed because of some assisted nursing facilities, but fire is already open due to the medical.

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2: 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I'm still out of the pilot. 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

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Give me a third party call to the Seattle Sun. Think there's a stolen vehicle in front of it.

0: Jacobs 104 westbound at Hudson Ave. Sergeant, I disabled vehicle. Dark blue Chevy track with tire blocking.
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1: Zero 7, Stewart Park Apartment, 501 Santa Maria Drive, Apartment 10, caller not me,

0: Vancouver for it.
1: You know, they have a draft for arguing some of them back

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1: Yeah, 10-4, I see that you're on 104 there, just over Portland. You've got a dangerous condition on a 12-17 ship track with a... not in the right lane, so I can

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She's requesting the sergeant respond out to that location.

0: I've got a number of these players I've tracked and he keeps repeatedly calling them. Go to the wagon, secret.
1: Yep, I already did. You could just try duping any drop that comes in under her number.
0: She's not calling the 911 phone. She's actually calling the admin phone for the fireside.

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1: Temporal, I'll make another fight.
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1: 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I'm going to wait to turn the jeans.

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In Lake Section B, Tweet 1, the call response was pick fire and EMS, a suicidal female, to the area of Murray and Massa. And she wants to jump off a bridge or a building.

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1: 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This is regard 10-4.

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1: 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I'm a young girl. I'm a young girl. I'm a young girl. I'm a young girl. I'm a young girl. I'm a young girl. I'm a young girl. I'm a young girl. I'm a young girl. I'm a young girl. I'm a young girl. I'm a young girl. I'm a young girl. I'm a young girl. I'm a young girl. I'm a young girl. I'm a young girl. I'm a young girl. I'm a young girl. I'm a young girl. I'm a young girl. I'm a young girl. I'm a young girl. I'm a young girl. I'm a young girl. I'm a young girl. I'm a young girl. I'm a young girl. I'm a young girl. I'm a young girl. I'm a young girl. I'm a young girl. I'm a young girl. I'm a young girl. I'm a young girl. I'm a young girl. I'm a young girl. I'm a young girl. I'm a young girl. I'm a young girl. I'm a young girl. I'm a young girl. I'm a young girl. I'm a young girl. I'm a young girl. I'm a young girl. I'm a young gir

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0: 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I'll have 583 Baker with me, should be all set.
1: 10-4.

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0: 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There's nothing there.
1: Parkview Street. 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It's going to be closed for street maintenance. There is going to be an emergency.

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1: 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Requesting police service head by. No patient gets violent when coming out of a seizure, so medical call at this time. Ready to go back.

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0: East Ave and North Lincoln. 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
1: We're going to your traffic stop.
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1: Jennifer, thanks. 35, my copy, all set.
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0: You can send me that neighbor trouble 80 Cunningham. I have patrol 6-0 of the ultimate.
1: Confirm, you said the message, John? Triple three for us, Sergeant.
2: Copy.
1: John, did you ask for a message?
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0: 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Is my bison for correct?
1: 35.

Continental 4 North, Central Dark Infinity, leaving in and out of traffic. Westbound turning right onto North Clinton. Lincoln King, X-ray 9767.

0: AMR went out to respond for female giving alert action. They gave her an eye shot. She took off. No flavor.
1: Also, thank you.

possible. You can direct to 150 Wildwood Avenue for the position in your area. I'm just calling, seeing a vehicle reported stolen by Enterprise, possibly coming back to this location.

0: 143 Tower.
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0: going for a trap over there.
1: Male overdose, not conscious, not breathing, no Narcan available. Looks like the CPR may have been started. And actually, the caller hung up on the operator now.
0: I'm coming from a distance, though.
1: From a distance, 10-4-143, copy that.
0: Yeah, 10-4.
2: One, 1-3, I'm close. I can go by.
1: 1-1-3, 10-4. Looks like the operator tried to call back. They got no way.

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1: Number, for the record.

0: 64, 5'4", 120 pounds. Miles, Clemens Jr., also not used drugs. Last year, he went after the complaint. Last week, he went after the complaint with an axe.
1: There were.

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There's 10 youths outside throwing rocks at the business. 762 Atlanta.

0: 255. 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
1: Never. 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Ethan Colby.
0: I can see him. He's at the right crossing the Wegmans parking lot. He's on the sidewalk right now, but it does look like he's not all there.
1: Our caller was also concerned that he's keeping his hand in his pocket.

0: 237 of the ambulance, 281 Durden Street. The 3-year-old daughter pushed an object up her nose.
1: Cars are all 7 Avenue A. Just show us the wall up for us in the funding area of Avenue A and Harris Street. So we'll be all that too much.
0: 10-4, did you need animal control or not yet?
1: We'll let you know if we locate the dog.
0: 10-4.
1: It's this is a dog at Conkey and Avenue A.
0: Conkey and Avenue A, 10-4.

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1: Here it is.
0: Temper. Give me a card right back.
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0: is fighting on Earth-3, another one's at 35. Updated at 360 mineral. Okay.
1: 35.

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1: Negative.

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0: 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Trespass, 85 Excel Drive, the people setting up a tent.
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0: Will EMS be needed for the show?
1: Negative

265 is a suspicious 462 South Goodman. Caller has a tracker on their stolen bike. Police is in this area. Caller standing by. Clinton Section V 217 for the Berg, 1447 South St. Paul. Two people breaking into the building.

0: 17.
1: Hawkeye, 1447. 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
2: And the officer is familiar with her morning. By 117.
3: 207, I come back.
2: 7-4. I sent a mail on a silver gray plate. Possibly still outside when we went inside. We were in a blue shirt and jeans.

0: not agree, Patrick.
1: So what if I offer that to the advice?
0: Number 417,
2: I'm working on more. It sounds like the two suspects he found on the hallway. I'll get a description.
0: Copy.

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1: Go ahead.
2: Looks like the description on the job card is a male who left a fight. The other is a Hispanic on foot carrying a large pipe of some kind, horizontally the area. The score count.
1: And that was 5-3.
0: Yes, it's 5-3.
2: Falling. Cut through one of the yards, either southbound or northbound.

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0: Yeah, the caller's a witness.

0: mid-block. 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We're all cool. He stepped on me somewhere before I was able to turn around.
1: 2-1-7-10-4.
0: All right, and then. We're good, Lockway. He's going to come back up to Norton, and I've heard his horse. I might try and catch up to him on Norton. He's going to go eastbound on Norton. At El Camino Trail. Going eastbound. He's not a flight. He's not proud for me. Behind 333. Call him back. On the trail north.
2: Going by George Hudson, Main Street, North, 333, on El Camino Trail. Yeah, it's going to come up to right now on Norton.
0: He's going to go towards Hollenbeck on Norton. Hollenbeck, he's on the bike still.

0: 217.
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2: Hey, glass seating report down back from the trail.
1: I look like you got
3: 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Well, Spanish.
1: Go, Chief.
4: I'm for camera room, keep an eye on Norton and St. Paul and the other St. Paul camp.
5: Copy.
0: Two zero seven ten five.

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I don't know where he went on Howland Pass.

0: tried menacing holding 103 Grand Ave. There's a bat involved. 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
1: I'm coming from Monroe.

0: 7. Thank you. 9117.
1: We're all set.
0: 255-2657. MCSO detail. Again, TAC East is now secure from now until 2200 for an MCSO detail. ECD clear 1401.
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0: Did it make it?

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1: 583.
0: We're going to have a disturbance at DSS, please.
1: Another car?
0: No, I'm on that.
1: I'm happy.
0: 5566, you can help me with them.

0: 254, you know, by 2 3 5. We're all set.
1: I copy 255 and 583.
0: Alpha, he's covered.
1: Copy.

Texas Convention, Brooks and Genesee Park Boulevard for the kids in the area looking like they want to fight. We have several children, about 10 males, 15 to 18 years of old, 15 to 18 years of age, asking when dismissal is, wearing ski masks.

0: dran.
1: Regarding your current, I wanted to call back for the results.
2: Yeah, I'll answer at the door if you want to call her back.
1: Now, Gavin?

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1: 143.
0: She only going by Brooks.
1: Roger, bye.
2: Two three three.
1: 10-4. So it looks like there's kids that might be waiting for other kids. Okay.

0: Thank you, Ken.
1: Yeah, we just had a larceny off of the school grounds. A couple cell phones were stolen from an administrator here. Our suspect is going to be a male black, navy blue hoodie with a mask, a mountain bike, southbound on Hudson from Norton. If there's any cars in the area.
0: Our loop westbound, your state, two vehicles, no injuries. They are blocking on the right. There's a black Chevy Equinox, a white box truck.

declared ableist, 297 Broad, West Broad. 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Matches maybe some psych issues going on.

0: 9100.
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0: 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That's looking at Wally broke.

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0: That was a shaken up. No other injuries, or unknown on other injuries.
1: You can roll call right now. We'll get somebody down there.

0: Central, maybe 3.
1: Yeah, I'll start for that pedestrian struck, 137 Frost.
0: 10 for.
1: 233, you can have me.
0: 10 for. It says the youth lives at 121 Bartlett. The vehicle is last seen towards Stewart, but I don't have a description. No, just that he was shaken up, unknown on other injuries. The caller was uncooperative.

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The frost, yeah, engine 13 is on scene with a stable patient.

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Yeah, this is going to be a reckless endangerment. Apparently the car came up on the sidewalk

0: because he's 2 and 3, that family is unknown at 233 Troop, not on the open line, the family shovel, Clement Cliff, he has a 9, that someone is coming to me. Commissioner?
1: Control 11.
0: Control 11?
1: You send us event 1903, 2 bags also.
0: Sure.
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1: 2-7-40, call us over the details.
0: Car to back for 645, Clifford.
1: My current suspect vehicle is going to be a gray two-door Honda Civic.

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1: You can throw 1783 in my box, I'll throw it out, and you can send me the check for Walker on WSC.
2: Please.
0: All righty, Bob. 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
1: 8822. 8822,
0: go ahead.
1: Can you put us out on a warrant job, please? 22 Orange Street, show us one in custody. All set.
0: Go for 1529.

0: We are also here. Can you send me in 213-200 Van Auker?
1: Temper suspicious. 14-year-old black male pulled up in a Honda truck. King Adam George, 9836. Because he 203 trespasser at top 450 West Ave.

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0: Place address?
2: Yes, please. To print it for us.
4: Okay. For the reckless, we just discussed

0: him about it. Last seen heading to the very 0 at 1s on an e-bike, all wearing ski masks.
1: Well, I don't know if fortune teller, but you can edit that to 205's job.

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1: Car all set. You can send both cars 1944, please.
0: 10-4, going to 125 St. Paul, apartment 12 on Willen, and says that the male named Daryl has missed 5 dial at this point.

0: Rod and Saxton, Henry, Robert, X-ray, 4024. Too bad.
1: Walmart with 900.

0: like section at the McDonald's. Caller was threatened with a knife. Left the location and doesn't want me to report. 74 Carbox.
1: 267.
0: 774. Matt Lepper. DOT and I'm able to do a call back on this. Caller calls 911.

0: seller, and I like Tesla at the location. Since he's a realtor and a client entered without permission. No description of anybody. Said there was a male driving a white SUV who gained entry to the apartment.
1: Idiot, 13 stuff.
0: 88, 13, go ahead.

0: Yeah, I think I've the car. 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This one car is the other car with gate. It has one female out there from our building wonderful. Female from our one aboard following Ashford, and I'll take one car for a cage for a transport to the office.
1: Another car, or you need two more cars?
0: Uno, just one. I need a patrol car with a cage. That's it.

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0: Separate family trouble on Darwin Street. 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
1: Come for it.

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0: You can show myself and Patrol 6 Hitman out at Abby and Pepper. We just have a suspicious incident.
1: Pepper, you guys also have a card?
2: Yes, Pepper.

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1: 10-4 is going to be at 11 hour flight code. 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
0: Can you show us all that North and Durnan MDA attached John Robert Norrell, 7689, unoccupied.

0: check for Mimi Harris. In her 80s, says the daughter's at the location, not allowing Eve to come in and take care of her. When Eve went to the house, daughter was yelling at them as well as the other female. And the caller wants a callback. Phone number on the daughter.
1: Copy.

0: never been a nurse through the cataract center. 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We got to talk to us. So far. 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
1: 9-7-9-4.
0: Which car was that? So far.
2: Control 6-7, you can hear me. Building you're on.
0: Ah, we're going to go.

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1: Task Force, did you want the air?
0: I'm with security, and they are okay.

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0: Well, sir, we'll
1: get what you got to get done, and then Connie won't be able to.

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0: bucks, 31,000 bucks, since you've made yourself up.
1: 10-4 for electric, you've got caller versus, or caller's brother versus dad physical. Brother is Muhammad, wearing green shirt, black pants. Dad has a lecture, green pants. The caller did use an Arabic interpreter. Brother left on foot, unknown DOT.

0: VTV241, 193 Polaris Street, where the group of 5 to 6 people armed with sticks, tasers, and knives.
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it looks like the girlfriend and the cousin are outside the location, partying, and the child in question has herself in a room because they threatened her. They said that they share the house, but there's more protection.

4 Westmoreland Drive. Caller is getting information from a neighbor that a male broke in the house. Male white, 70-ish, came in a dark color Honda.

section, 8281, fire 150 Garland Ave, Hartford, Edward, for the car that I can tell now with the steel bomb. Two four three, some menacing. 222 Weldon Street for the son that pulled the gun out on the caller.

0: for Walden. I see it with immediate voicemail and callback, but can Channel 5 continue to make those callbacks to try to get better info on where the weapon is now and or where the sun is, if he's still there, if he fled in means?
1: I will let everyone know.

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0: 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Somebody else have a detail on them or too much?
1: 7-4.
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0: 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The starting address is 40 Robin Street. And we are heading to 247 Magnolia Street. And the starting mileage is 37691.
1: I will put in your transport, but you are on the wrong panel, sir.

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0: P30 News Association of Seattle, Los Archives. 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But we had used interpreters to the extra.
1: Hang on, you see. I got it. Should be awesome.

0: Property retrieval. It's going to be a family she told me and all of the same location.
1: You're involved, of course they are. Well, the person is still just going to be that after that.
0: The vehicle took off and did not stop at the location. It's a maroon Mitsubishi hatchback, last seen for photo.
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1: 10-4.
0: 4. 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
1: Choose my own.

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0: 9-4.

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0: was on that 153 sewer job with King Nora George, 9836. We'll be all set.
1: On four.

205, I'm menacing 786 North Denton. I was watching this on the camera. About 12, 7, 15, 15, 15, 15, 15, 15, 15, 15, 15, 15, 15, 15, 15, 15, 15, 15, 15, 15, 15, 15, 15, 15, 15, 15, 15, 15, 15, 15, 15, 15, 15, 15, 15, 15, 15, 15, 15, 15, 15, 15, 15, 15, 15, 15, 15, 15, 15, 15, 15, 15, 15, 15, 15, 15, 15, 15, 15, 15, 15, 15, 15, 15, 15, 15, 15, 15, 15, 15, 15, 15, 15, 15, 15, 15, 15, 15, 15, 15, 15, 15, 15, 15, 15, 15, 15, 15, 15, 15, 15, 15, 15, 15, 15, 15, 15, 15, 15, 15, 15, 15, 15, 15, 15, 15, 15, 15, 15, 15, 15, 15, 15, 15, 15, 15, 15, 15, 15, 15, 15, 15, 15, 15, 15, 15, 15

0: 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I'm going to go down there and block up traffic. Not sure if he was hit or not.
1: 9-4, Mortimer Street garage. Got someone down in the road.

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0: fight with a weapon. Brian and Dewey, 121, I know you're in the area. You got a report of 15 kids fighting. Color thinks one of them has a gun.
1: 121, I'm not seeing for that.
0: 10-4, are you all done with it, or do you need more cars?
1: I'm right down the street at 91 Bryan Street, so can you give me a description of the man with the gun?
0: Caller was uncooperative, refused to answer anything further, so there's 15 kids fighting and thinks one of them has a gun.
1: Yeah, there is a lot of kids, but they're not fighting right now, so.
0: 10-4. I'll throw the job in your box for right now. Carter, start that way till advice.
2: 11, I can go by.
0: 11, 10-4.
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0: 221, 10-4.

0: can you show me that 26 Bryan Street? Add a plate for me, Lincoln, Nora Yankee, 485.
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0: same caller from the day that got him saying that he's having issues with a roommate now. That he saw a guy and he thinks it's a black 9mm. Plus, like, sitting on the front steps, black shirt and jeans. Or friendly devil. Time for.
1: What would it take, Jerry?
2: Patrol 01.
0: Patrol 01, 10-4. It's going to be 248 Cherry Road. 62-year-old female knocked on the caller's door saying she's suicidal. Her name is Sherry. Female white wearing a black top and pajama bottoms. Send me a message. That's Patrol 11.

caller saying he heard a conversation between two males saying that he knocked out another male and would have murdered him if no one was around. It looks like EMS has already attended to this male, but the caller has suspect information. 100 St. Paul Street.

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1: Car. 213203, we can back to 11.
0: That was 213223.
1: 213203.
0: Time 4, thank you.
2: 131. I appreciate the Genesee cars. I'll head over there.
0: 131.

0: Pues sabemos.
1: I guess this guy just walked into the house, pointed a gun at somebody, and is still in there. So I could grab a couple more cars to set up a perimeter and stuff.
0: 5-4. Cars to start 106 QE Avenue, and are you going on channel? And you'll be here.

0: Jackson.
1: 121, I'm going to head there for Jackson.
0: There was no shots fired, just a menacing by the roommate.
2: Shots fired, just a menacing. We need a couple more cars.
0: To Co-Star. And it's going to be this corner house right on the corner of Dewey and Lorimer.

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1: Dewey Black from Jones to CoStar.
2: 231.
1: 31.
0: Take CoStar for coming in that direction.
1: You'll have Julian Jones.
3: 410 to 271, do you have containment on the house at this point, at least the posts and corners? Alright, so we'll also take a point at Dewey and Lorimer Street. Nothing westbound on Lorimer.

0: Yeah, so we'll talk to the victims tomorrow when people get here.
1: What's going on?
2: 121. Unfortunately, that Lorimer point should have been, I misspoke, Lorimer and Durkin Alley.
3: Lorimer and Durkin Alley,

0: And do we walk off, please? I need a car there. Never mind, I got a car for there now. And Bauer, why don't you come down to Dewey and Warner, please?
1: Okay.
2: When we got
0: Iowa. Phillips here, one of you guys put up tape, the other one down here at the scene.
2: Copy.
0: One, I don't want any cars coming from the south. Everybody can come from, I believe it's

0: 3, who's on the 3-4? Who's that?
1: 3-1.
0: All right, 10-4.

I have somebody for the rest team over here. Down here.

0: Heart infection, 2600 with the ambulance. For the 2-year-old female with the swollen arm, 244 for Wood Avenue.
1: One to one. Who do I have going to Durkin and Jones and Durkin and Coast Guard?

0: to Larimer and Parkway. Everybody coming in. I'm coming in for Larimer and Parkway. And hit EMS and fire station quarters, please, on miles.
1: All right, we'll talk to you.

0: Fairback 245, the mail with a crowbar group gathered. 786 North Goodman.
1: Again, FYI, it looks like there's a memorial going on for that girl that died getting hit by an ambulance 2 years ago.

0: You never have.
1: Yeah, if you're willing, more field also with details.
0: Quarterback 277, 50 William Warfield.
2: 277, and you can also throw Burn within my box.
0: 267.

0: On 21, I'll take one more officer to my location, please. That's it, man. Call us Farmer Parkway.
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